A masterpiece. 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

Escuchas Fusión 90.1 FM. Even though we both know we're liars and we start each other's fires, we just know that we'll be alright.

Nice again. We're up. Nice again. We're up. Nice again. We're up. Nice again.

I see the parties and diamonds. Sometimes when I close my eyes, 6 months of torture, you sold to some forbidden paradise. I loved you truly. You gotta laugh at the story.